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the day, Potts Farm was a place to go. Load a truck up, hit the dirt road. 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King and the Can and the Marlboro Man. Jack and Jim were a few good men. 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Watch your mouth. Before I have to knock that loud mouth out. I'm tired of talking, man. Y'all ain't listening. Them old

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looking half asleep. But he walked up and said, what'll it be? I said, the good stuff. He didn't reach around for the whiskey.

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3: What? No, it's not a red flag. I think that maybe if you look at maybe other things in their lives that maybe it's a little, just one of them.
4: It's just a little weird.
3: It's a quirk.
4: It's a quirk. That's a better way to put it.
2: Don't they have a thing called like a beige flag? Or what's the one that's in between?
4: Oh, yeah.
3: Pink?
4: Yeah, maybe like a pink, maybe a pink flag.
3: I don't know.
2: Well, what's a good flag? What's a good
4: green flag?
3: Green flag. Green flag.
4: That means I'll go.
2: Okay.
3: Yeah.
2: I'll go.
3: Yeah. Yeah. Yellow?
2: Yellow.
4: Oh, yeah, yellow's good.
3: Because yellow is yield.
4: Yeah.
2: I thought you had to pee.
3: Okay.
2: Let's get into it tomorrow.
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5: 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I'm going to see Spider-Man Brand New Day, and I'm just here to say I'm excited.
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5: It's a new Spider-Man movie.
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3: What? No, it's not a red flag. I think that maybe if you look at maybe other things in their lives that maybe it's a little, just one of them.
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3: It's a quirk.
4: It's a quirk. That's a better way to put it.
2: Don't they have a thing called like a beige flag or what's the one that's in between?
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3: Pink?
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2: Well, what's a good flag? 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
4: green flag?
3: Green flag. Green flag.
4: That means I'll go.
2: Okay.
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2: I'll go.
4: Yeah.
2: Well,
3: yellow?
2: Yellow.
4: Oh, yeah, yellow's good.
3: Because yellow is yield.
4: Yeah.
2: I thought it meant you had the pink. Okay. Let's get into it tomorrow.
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7: When I was in school, I had to sit at the very front row of the class in order to see stuff. 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
9: 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The most common thing that I hear from patients after having vision correction is, you know what, doc, I only wish that I had done this sooner. I see it on their face, they're smiling. All those years I could have seen better. I didn't have to deal with the hassle of glasses, contacts, all those things. And now that I'm glasses free, I'm trying to bring in my family because I want them to enjoy this like I do.
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2: 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The Wake with Jake Show. Kevin, Jesse, Owen, and Josh.
3: We're getting Big Dog Daddy today.
4: I know, I see.
3: Good morning, Tuesday. Hello, last day of June.
4: Crazy.
3: And our fearless leader, Kevin.
4: Yes.
3: Sometimes as the VP of a very important company, it has to take on some projects that take him off our morning show. We knew this would happen, okay?
5: He's and every worse. Time we just say, boo.
4: Well, yeah. 3 out of 4 ain't bad.
5: That's not terrible.
3: Meatloaf said that. Hey, I got a feeling somebody's watching me.
5: What?
3: There's this guy.
4: Woo-hoo.
5: Yeah.
3: Named Peter Diamandis. Diamandis? Anyway, it doesn't really matter. He's this founder of a tech company, and he said humans behave better when they're watched, which is true. I've seen it in my own kids. I've felt it in my own life.
4: Yep.
3: And he says we're being watched more and more with tech, you know, the Ring cameras,
4: Like a higher power situation.
3: Well, the higher power's always been watching.
5: He's always watching.
3: But now we're really being watched by tech. And he feels like in the future, as we progress, this tech guy, he thinks there might be less and less, you know, hanky-pankies going on.
5: Maybe
3: and more... You know, obedience.
4: It's harder to hide.
3: Harder to get away.
5: It is a lot harder to get away.
3: Because my boys, they'll be of a generation who pretty much understand that they're being somewhat looked at in some form or fashion, way.
5: everywhere you go, too.
3: So it's not really, this is kind of creepy, but also not a terrible thing, right?
4: It's creepy, but it's like, at what point do you have that conversation and how do they, how would they react to like this?
3: Mm-hmm.
4: How do people know what I'm looking at when it's not like, you know, who are these people? Who is they?
3: Yeah. Well, right now it's your parents.
4: Yeah.
3: And it could be
4: like,
3: the law.
4: Once they're connected on cellular device, because you said that they mess around with an old iPad.
3: Yeah, on Wi-Fi
4: whatever,
3: stuff.
4: But it's just Wi-Fi. But
3: they
4: can also be hacked through Wi-Fi, so...
3: That's true.
4: Well, how do you tell your kids at that age?
5: Yeah. See, I'm thinking of, like, simple stuff. Like, how cool would it be in, like, 20 years if, like, you don't put your shopping cart away in the grocery, in, like, the parking lot?
3: Yeah.
5: And then you get a notification on your phone, hey, put that away.
3: No. That'd be, what do you mean, how cool is that?
5: That would be great, though, because then people I am being watched.
4: That's such a big brother thing.
5: But then
3: awful.
5: People would do the correct thing more often because they know they're being watched.
3: Maybe because they know they're being watched, they'll just do the right thing.
4: That's what integrity is, though.
3: Yeah.
4: What do you do when no one's watching?
5: The Wake with Jake Show puts their carts away.
4: That's right.
3: Every
4: right?
3: one of us. Yeah, four for four. Put our carts away.
5: Well, 3 or 4. We don't know the fourth one right now.
4: If Big Dog Daddy was here, he would call them buggies.
5: Yeah, he would call them buggies.
3: That's true, isn't it?
2: Coming up on air and on the new Jake app.
3: Good news nobody can ruin.
4: Oh,
3: good news nobody can ruin. Coming up. That's what we're doing. Also, more Silver Dollar City tickets.
5: Yeah.
3: On the way. You're still a lefty. 93.3.

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1: Good news nobody can ruin. That's what we're bringing to you coming up for a Tuesday morning on the way here in just a little bit. Also, Josh, you still have some of those Silver Dollar City tickets?
2: I got a couple left, yeah.
1: I think I gave some away yesterday in the afternoon show filling in for Autumn.
2: Yeah.
3: A lot of fun.
4: Yeah.
1: I have lots of fun, man. I go and take a little nap and come back and do some more radio.
4: Yeah, you do.
1: We'll do it again today. I'll be a ding-dong daddy. Here's Tim McGraw.

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2: Text tubular right now, because that's how Jesse would describe these tickets and your experience at Silver Dollar City when you text in right now, 405-231-5253. Text tubular. I don't even know how you spell that, but good luck.
3: Mr. I can spell?
2: I don't know if I know how to.
3: Tubular.
2: Go ahead,
3: tubular.
2: Owen.
4: Just like fallopian tubes.
2: Oh, okay.
4: Good news, nobody can ruin. Good news. So, on Mondays, we do a thing called Good News That Kevin Ruins. Uh-huh. And then we kind of feel bad after we do that.
3: Yeah. He's so cynical. And so we got to
4: Mop up the floor, if you will. Good news that nobody can ruin because it's so good. Uh-huh. There's this chef that went viral for showing how to feed a family for less than $5 on some of the recipes he's sharing on his social media feeds. His name is Maurice Chef Mo Levine, and he shares budget-friendly recipes using simple ingredients. Kind of reminds you of like Dave Ramsey's advice of rice and beans, beans and rice and beans. You can make lots of meals and get by with it, and it's cheaper. He was inspired by a mother who was struggling and wanted to help her, so he shifted his content to focus on people who need that, you know, help with food. He says that with the right skills, affordable meals can still feel like high-quality dining. So it's a good follow.
3: I like
4: it.
3: Going
4: to go find Chef Mo Levine there. Good luck with that.
3: Love it.
4: The CEO of Snapchat and his wife, they're wiping out $500 million in medical debt to over 250,000 people in California. How cool is that?
2: Whoa.
4: They worked with the nonprofit to fund the purchase and forgiveness of medical bills. And here's the best part. The people in need didn't even have to fill out an application. It just happened.
2: Huh.
4: They'll just receive letters in the mail saying that their debt has been erased.
3: Nice.
4: How crazy.
2: Are you questioning this a little bit, Jesse? I know we're not ruining this, but
3: no!
4: Don't ruin it. Don't
3: I'm
4: you
3: not
4: ruin
3: nothing.
2: Okay.
4: Okay.
2: Wow.
4: There you go. Then you better send it.

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1: How about country music news coming up? Over the weekend, it was that big Alan Jackson farewell retirement concert. How did it go? We're going to talk about it. And also, why was Taylor Swift booed at that event? We'll talk about it. Morgan Wallen, Ella Langley, now, JKFM.

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2: Country music news on Tuesday. Tuesday, country music news. It's Tuesday, the 30th of June. Happy birthday. Cole Swindell's birthday is today.
3: Cole Swindell.
2: Nicest guy in country music, 43 years old. He shares a birthday with Mike Tyson.
4: Okay.
2: Mike Python is 60.
4: 60?
2: 60.
4: Holy cow.
2: Yes.
4: And he's still going.
2: So Alan Jackson's, he's officially retired, and his last call, One More for the Road show, happened over the weekend on Saturday night there in Twangtown at the Nissan Stadium. The big, huge outdoor deal. They had a few eventful moments from that night I want to share with you. The fans had to briefly evacuate from a lightning storm that was moving through the area, but eventually they got to come in and finish the show. Mm-hmm. Carrie Underwood shared a full circle moment from seeing Alan Jackson in concert in 1994 and having the honor to play a song with him and pay tribute to him by singing the song Everything I Love. Hmm. Eric Church performed Someday with just his guitar and no backing band. That was a tearjerker for a lot of people there. And then Taylor Swift, who wasn't at the show, sent a video message recording talking about how Alan Jackson was an inspiration to her in songwriting and as a young country fan and artist back in the day.
4: Yeah.
2: He has meant a lot to her. Hmm. And when the video popped up and it was the feature of the show that was showing Taylor Swift in this shout out video, the crowd had some cheers and some audible boos.
4: Yeah.
2: In the audience. What do you mean, yeah? Did you see
4: this? Well, I saw the video and I just awkward. It's awkward for sure, but it's also just weird to me.
2: Like, why?
4: Because this is it's a special event for Alan Jackson.
2: Oh.
4: You know there's going to be a lot of country artists that, yeah, you may or may not like, but it's all for Alan, so I'm sure he approved to have Taylor Swift there, you would think, right?
2: In the shout out, yeah.
4: Yeah, in a shout out video, so it's fine.
3: I don't understand this whole, like, I don't know, but just because maybe she's a superstar or maybe what she believes in or whatever. Like, come on now. Yeah, you're right. If it was just a concert, that'd be different.
4: Yeah.
3: But it's for Alan Jackson.
4: Yeah, yeah,
3: come on now.
2: I mean, I wouldn't have booed, but I would have been like, yeah, I mean, I get it.
3: Why do you get it?
2: What do you mean, get it? I get it. People don't, if you don't like her, she, you know.
3: If you don't like her, scroll on by.
2: Well, you know, they're drunk. They're at the concert. Taylor Swift, I'm not here to see that. Boo. So that's the reaction.
4: But is the hate because she left country music?
2: Who knows?
4: Or is the hate because of just certain things she's
3: done?
2: I think
3: it's a mix of all of it.
4: Okay.
2: Yeah, I don't know why people hate that. I don't hate Taylor Swift, but I don't, you know, I don't see why not.
4: You don't support her fully.
3: I just think it's wrong.
2: If you know, boo her if you want. Go ahead.
3: Yeah, I know it's free country, but
2: 250 years worth.
3: That's right.
2: Riley Green made a surprise appearance also at a Nashville bar over the weekend, the Losers Bar and Grill, Saturday night. That's a pretty basic story, right? Mm-hmm. What was cool about it was Kevin James showed up. King and Queens dude.
4: What?
2: Mall cop dude. Paul Blart. And he sang Don't Mind If I Do with him.
4: What?
2: Sounded
3: no
2: awful.
3: No way.
2: Sounded
3: was it bad?
2: So, but it was funny.
4: It was funny. That's the purpose of it.
2: That's
4: surely,
2: the purpose.
4: Right?
2: Nah, he was trying.
4: He was
2: kind of trying. That's your country music news.
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2: Uh-oh.
1: We're talking a B from More. B-E-A. B-E-A from More on the way. That's in Westbrook now on Jake FM. 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
1: A Case and Associates property.
2: Maybe you know this from choir. Oh, and
3: I never did choir.
2: B-A-B-B-E-B-B-I-B-B-I-B-O-B-O-B-O-B-O-B-O-B-O-B-O-B-O-B-O-B-O-B-O-B-O-B-O-B-O-B-O-B-O-B-O-B-O-B-O-B-O-B-O-B-O-B-O-B-O-B-O-B-O-B-O-B-O-B-O-B-O-B-O-B-O-B-O-B-O-B-O-B-O-B-O-B-O-B-O-B-O-B-O-B-O-B-O-B-O-B-O-B-O-B-O-B-O-B-O-B-O-B-O-B-O-B-O-B-O-B-O-B-O-B-O-B-O-B-O-B-O-B-O-B-O-B-O-B-O-B-O-B-O-B-O-B-O-B-O-B-O-B-O-B-O-B-O-B-O-B-O-B-O-B-O-B-O-B-O-B-O-B-O-B-O-B-O-B-O-B-O-B-O-B-O-B-O-B-O-B

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3: Ever want to come off like I'm complaining, and we're starting the 7 o'clock hour here on the Wake with Jake Show
4: to complain.
5: Well, we were talking before we came on here that there's this new report that says for years many women have been told to suck in your stomach.
3: Yeah,
5: have you ever been told that?
3: Yes.
5: But physical therapists, the experts are saying that doing that all the time could be causing you harm.
4: Oh, no.
5: The people who are, you know, having to retrain bodies to feel better and to work better are saying this is actually not good.
4: Oh,
5: well, bad for your core and stuff like that.
3: Maybe the sucking in is more of a, like, it's bad for your lungs.
5: Maybe.
3: To do it all the time because you're not getting full deep breaths. But also, I think not just sucking in the gut, but using one of those corsets and like body trainers.
5: Not for your mental. Not for your mental either. It's not good.
3: That's true. So, I figured, you know, a lot of our listening base can totally identify with this. Top five other things society expects women to do that makes their lives miserable.
1: Jesse is bringing it.
5: Deal with us.
3: We have to drive the minivan while the husband gets the cool car. We have to kiss the boo-boos.
1: Oh, yeah. It is always moms that do that.
3: I see dad.
1: You do?
3: I feel like Owen's that guy.
5: I do a lot of kissing of the boo-boos.
1: Do you?
5: Sure do.
3: Aww. Do they tell you to? Do they come
5: up? Yeah, they come right running up to me to get
3: kiss the boo-boo.
1: And then the boo-boo's fine, right? Because you kissed it?
5: They say there's something psychological that actually helps.
3: Huh. Oh, yeah.
5: Yeah.
3: Definitely. Rub some dirt on it. Attend events that are supposed to be fun while wearing 5-inch heels that are anything but fun.
5: Oh, yeah. I've never understood that.
3: I mean, I think I see a lot more women that are just like, you know, bucking up against the norm and like, I like flats.
1: Yep. regular shoes now.
5: I feel like that's becoming more of a thing because of comfort. Might as well.
3: Yeah absolutely. More on the top five other things society expects women to do that makes their lives miserable. Act impressed when their man opens a tight jar. I love
1: you,
3: it.
1: You act impressed a lot, don't you, Jesse, when Gary does that?
3: I just say thank you.
1: Thank you. Thanks, Gary.
3: I still depend upon you.
5: Kelsey goes, I loosened it.
3: I always get a little thing to just pry open the side and then...
5: She's just breaking them open.
3: Heck yeah, man.
1: Wow.
3: Yeah. Another thing...
5: Those pickles aren't lasting past day one anyway.
3: No, they're not. Like, I have a pickle dispenser. From Tupperware or whatever.
5: Rich kid problems.
1: Pickle dispenser?
3: It's not a dispenser. It's one of those that you lift the pickles out of the juice so that you don't have to put your hand in the juice.
1: Oh, my gosh.
3: I got it because...
5: Like a hairstylist thing where they put their combs?
3: Yeah, exactly like that. My friend had one growing up at their family. Their family used all the time.
1: Wow. I've never heard of this.
3: I was like, when I get older, I'm getting one of these. And I've had it and I love it. Another thing the society expects of women that make them miserable, remember every family member's birthday without Facebook.
5: That's true.
3: And the final, be the one who knows where literally everything is in the house.
5: It's weird. Kelsey knows.
1: At least she does too.
5: In your new house?
1: I don't know how she does it. I really don't.
5: The power woman.
1: Yeah, I guess.
0: On air and on the new Jake app.
3: It's like a power washer. Is that a
1: power woman?
3: Power woman. Yeah.
5: Comes with three different attachments.
1: I know a lot of people are doing their grilling plans for this weekend.
5: Yeah.
1: And I've got some things about an article that apparently you should not be grilling these certain things.
3: Oh, really?
1: It's a whole weird thing. Coming up on the Wake with Jake Show. It's 93.3 with Jacob Ackworth. On now.

0: What took you so long?
1: I know you're starting to go to the grocery stores and get things for 4th of July this weekend.
2: Yeah, yeah.
1: Start grilling.
3: Yeah.
1: I'm going to tell you certain things to not get, because they apparently don't go on the grill. I'll tell you, coming up. After Jelly Roll Now.

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1: You can win tickets to Silver Dollar City.
2: When was the last time y'all got to go?
3: I went in December.
1: You went in December? We went maybe last fall.
2: I think you were in Branson last year.
1: I think so. Thank you, Jesse.
3: How about you, Jesse?
1: You keep track of my trips better than I do.
2: I haven't been to Silver Dollar City since high school.
3: Oh, yeah.
1: Oh, and
3: it's a great time, though.
2: Sophomore year, we had a choir trip.
1: It all started because of the cave that's underneath the grounds of the theme park. It was an attraction back a long time ago to go down into this cave at Silver Dollar City. The caves out there are awesome. And so while people were waiting in line, let's start selling them concessions. Let's put a merry-go-round. Let's do so. It turned into a theme park.
2: I didn't
1: know
2: that.
1: While people waited. So text the word cave to 405-231-JAKE, 405-231-5253. And I wish I remembered the name. No, Marvel Cave's a different one. I forget the name of that cave. Anyway, text CAVE to win Silver Dollar City tickets to go and maybe even see the cave and all the attractions in Branson.
2: Do they have bats in there?
1: Oh, sure. Oh, yeah, they do.
3: They do.
1: When you go on the tour, you got to watch out for
2: them. I think I remember the cave.

0: 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Lucky Star Casino, the biggest jackpots and limitless promotions are closer than you think.
1: We'll get the taste of a charbroiled.
2: Oh, I mean, no. If you're looking for that, then you should do a grill.
1: A lot of people like the charcoal taste, and that's why they do it.
2: Yeah.
1: Huh. But then carcinogens.
2: Is that what it is?
1: Yeah, anything burnt.
3: Next one on the list, though, is steak, or more importantly, a filet mignon, because it doesn't have enough fat for the grill. What? Don't
2: go
3: laugh
2: ahead.
3: At me.
2: Go ahead.
3: What's it called?
1: Go ahead.
3: Yeah, filet mignon?
2: Yeah.
3: Okay, it doesn't have enough fat for the grill.
1: And they're lean,
3: They're usually pretty thick, and it's hard to cook them the way you want them when you're using a flame, it says.
2: So these are from
3: professional chefs. So
2: the skillet.
3: Use the skillet, yeah.
2: Blackstone.
3: You get a Blackstone.
2: What cut of meat?
3: Filet mignon?
2: Yeah, man.
1: Hey, that's so good.
3: Next one on the list that you apparently shouldn't
2: I love the Universal movie, The Mignons.
1: Mignons and monsters.
3: So it's mignon. Filet mignon?
2: Yep.
3: Okay.
2: We're not going to tell you. But you know what? Would you go to a steak restaurant with me so I can hear you order that sometime?
3: I would order it a filet mignon. I would. Okay? Okay. The next thing you shouldn't grill, apparently, is a pizza.
2: What?
3: Most grills don't cook very evenly, and it's also hard to get the toppings to cook right. If you do try it, use aluminum foil or a pizza stone. Mm-hmm. Otherwise, you might have a tough time scraping it off the grill, apparently.
1: I wouldn't put it directly on the grill. Who's doing that?
3: I don't know who is doing that.
2: Yeah, if you're doing that, you're probably not from around here. Yeah.
3: Do you have a pizza stone? Is that a tool?
1: It's a thing. I think, did I get one for
3: you?
1: No, I didn't. I got one for Alex's
3: friend. You did not get one for me.
1: For her wedding.
3: I wish I got a pizza
1: I'll
3: stone.
1: I'll get you a pizza stone.
3: You'll give me
1: it'll
3: one?
1: Change your life.
3: Nice.
1: Yeah.
3: Keep going on this list of things you shouldn't grill. Fish was on there, including salmon, because it tends to do better if you cook it on low heat.
1: Oh.
3: Real low and slow, I guess. Another one was pork chops, because again, you lose all that delicious fat. So I guess they're better in a pan, pork chops. And the last one, which I hate, is shish kebabs.
1: You hate shish kebabs?
3: No, I love shish kebabs, but the way they're saying it, I don't like, because they're okay on the grill, but not the way most people do them. Vegetables apparently tend to cook faster than meat, so just don't put everything on the same skewer is what they're saying.
1: That makes sense.
2: Do a veggie skewer, do a meat skewer.
3: And then you take out the veggies sooner than the meat, because the veggies cook faster.
1: Yeah, I always hated the space between the chicken and the pepper, and it's got all that goo in the middle. Like, you wonder if it's cooked all the way, but
3: shish kebabs are so good, though.
1: They're delicious.
3: I love shish kebabs.
2: Yeah. Mm. Thank you, Josh.
3: No problem. Thank you.
4: Coming up on air and on the new Jake Allen.
1: What's the steak cut again?
3: Filet mignon.
2: Mignon, that's right.
1: Mignon.
3: How do you say it?
2: Filet mignon.
3: Mignon?
2: Mignon.
3: That's stupid.
1: Because it's French, so filet mignon.
3: Mignon. Yeah.
2: So what about Hot Take Tuesday? Let's do
1: on
2: it.
1: On the way.
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2: It's the Wake with Jake Show on a Tuesday. You know what that means.
3: Hot tips, hot take, Tuesday. Oh. Wake with Jake Show.
2: What?
4: How cute is she?
5: Can she redo?
6: No, she cannot. I don't think she can.
4: I think she can.
2: Oh.
6: She's not available for that. I asked her already.
2: That. Yeah.
6: No, we will not.
2: No, I mean, I know where you're at. I like it.
4: Uh-huh.
2: That was
6: I like
2: AI.
6: Jesse's
2: that
6: voice.
2: Was AI Laura and Elena.
4: Or Caitlin Brown.
2: Okay. Brown butts.
6: Is that what you're saying?
4: Caitlin Brown.
2: Oh, like Kane's wife.
4: Mm.
2: I was thinking Caitlin Butts. Hey, that was our new theme song to Hot Take Tuesday. I want to hear it again.
6: Oh.
2: Because it is so fresh and it's so quick.
4: We can't listen after we do it.
2: Oh, yeah. Oh, wait. Have it in the queue.
6: Okay.
4: There we go.
2: Stay tuned, people.
6: I'll have it in the queue. It's in the queue.
4: Producing on the air.
2: It's what we do. Hey, my hot take, because I'm just sitting here hogging. It's more like a, what is it? What'd I tell you? Just a
6: there I said
4: like
6: it.
4: A there
2: it's
4: I
2: like
4: said
2: a
4: it.
2: There I said it. But they're all like a... telling stories of the Europeans in this heat wave that's going on through Europe. Mm-hmm. And they're like, they're doing these little packages on the news. This is so hot. Can we not used to the heat? And I say, hey, Europe, get over it.
6: Oh. What?
4: Why?
6: Why?
2: Get over it.
4: It's like 112.
2: Find a fan.
4: With no clean water.
6: And most places up there don't even have like AC, I'm pretty
4: sure.
6: And
4: they don't do ice.
6: Restaurants and malls and stuff.
2: Learn how. We figured it out pretty quick. It's hot around here all the time.
6: I've always wondered why they don't have climate.
2: Maybe because it's usually pretty nice, but guess what? Things
4: are
2: getting hot.
4: Well, they do, but they don't turn it on for like...
6: For just normal days.
4: I think it's like... I don't know. I know that they do have it, the systems, but it's few and far between.
6: But you say get over it.
2: Get over it. And quit distracting us with your news stories during our week. This is our week. 250 years.
6: There's the real issue.
2: I don't want to hear about it.
4: There it is.
6: We got to the real
4: part. There it is. Okay. Hot Take Tuesday for me. I'm all about a good Pinterest recipe or whatever. Like back before Pinterest, there was just blogs, mommy blogs, and all the things that would let me know about all the recipes and stuff.
2: Uh-huh. Yeah.
4: And I found this awesome one about peaches, and I love peaches.
2: Peaches.
4: And it had to do with like putting it in the air fryer, and I'm going to try it this week. But guess what I don't need?
6: What?
2: A story.
4: A story about the recipe before I get to the recipe. Now, I do enjoy the little button that says jump to recipe, but even
6: nice.
4: Then it like takes me to a bunch of ads. Like,
2: If
4: you need more than 3 ads on your recipe, you shouldn't be putting recipes out there.
2: Wow. Yeah. Great, great hot
6: That's
2: take.
6: Good. My hot take is not an argument. It was a little tiff that I had with Elise.
4: Uh-oh.
6: Because.
4: Tiff treats?
6: Because we were driving. I don't know where we were driving. We were driving somewhere. Maybe to her dad's house or something on the highway. And this is a 10-minute drive. It's not very long at all. And as soon as she gets on the highway, cruise control immediately. Immediately, as soon as we get on the highway.
2: Here's the first
6: and
2: problem.
6: I think cruise control should be used on long drives.
2: I agree.
6: Long drives. Mm-hmm. On just a quick little, I'm getting off the next exit,
2: yeah,
6: or maybe couple exits down.
4: Okay.
2: Yeah.
6: It's a 5-10-minute drive.
2: Yeah, come on, Elise.
6: You're using cruise, and I love her, but come on.
2: Yeah.
6: Push the gas pedal.
4: So what did she say when you said something about it?
6: She just said that it's easier. It's just easier to put it in cruise control and just let the car do its thing, I guess, was her idea.
4: She'll probably get fewer speeding tickets.
6: Probably. Yeah, maybe. Probably because she's using cruise control. But
2: Take control, Elise. Come on.
6: Yeah. I just never been big on cruise control. Never have.
2: Can I... Sorry. What the real problem is here?
6: What?
2: This will be Kevin's hot take for you.
4: Oh, yeah.
2: Because he's not here this morning. Here's my second hot take. Hot take point two.
6: 2.0.
2: You letting your wife drive. What's with that?
6: We had to take her car for specific reasons.
2: Okay, so can you not
4: drive
2: her car?
4: Drive her?
6: Well, I can, but she
4: was
6: driving.
4: But if she wants to, she can.
2: I see more husbands sitting in that passenger seat.
4: What's wrong with that? Maybe he just has surgery.
6: Wait.
2: A lot of surgeries going on. A lot of wisdom teeth getting pulled. Come on, dude.
6: So you're telling me if you're driving Kelsey's car, whatever Kelsey's main car is.
2: Yes, the Suburban.
6: And she says, I want to drive. You'd say...
2: She knows.
6: What do you mean she knows?
2: She doesn't drive when I'm in the car.
4: What?
2: Daddy drives when I'm
6: okay.
4: Ew.
6: And that's why this is
3: Hot Tips. Tuesday. Wake with Jake Show.
2: Whoever that chick is, she's letting her husband drive.
6: Well, maybe so. Maybe.
1: Coming up on air and on the new Jake
4: app. Yeah, because she's writing bops.
2: Yeah.
6: whole bunch of them.
2: Whole bunch of bops. So what about that digger leaving?
4: We're going to get back into it. I don't know about the red flags from Friends, but we'll get into it coming up here on The Wake with Jake Show.
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3: I never did choir.
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2: Well, we got ourselves a little bit of what caught our ear action on the way in just a moment. 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We're going to go around the horn and talk about what caught our ear.
3: At the moment.
4: Just for
3: at
4: a moment, though.
2: Just for the moment. Did I repeat my moment?
4: You said a lot of moments.
2: No. Here's Graylin James, Jake FM. Well, I

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3: With Kevin, Jesse, Owen, and Josh.
4: Well, hello Tuesday morning. We're getting big dogged. Sometimes we get big dogged where Kevin can't be here this morning.
5: That's okay. He's got important things to do as the vice president.
4: Mr. VP.
5: He's not vice presidential, though.
6: Vice president.
4: Hey, speaking of presidents, what caught my ear real quick as we celebrate America's 250th birthday, did you know Ronald Reagan was the first U.S. president who'd ever had a divorce? Huh. He married an actress named Jane Wyman in 1940, and they got divorced 8 years later in 1948. So it was a quick and early marriage. The second president to have a divorce?
6: Uh-huh.
4: Donald Trump. So that was crazy to me to think of the distance between the two and that there aren't more,
6: right,
4: according to this fact.
7: And these are divorces before they were president.
4: Just any time in their life.
7: Oh, just any time.
6: Well, yeah. If you look before the 80s, I feel like divorce was a little more frowned upon.
4: Yeah.
6: Before, any time before that.
4: Huh. Now,
6: I think
4: they might have been separated or not together. Or there's been a few presidents not married. There's
6: Sleeping
4: been one president who married his cousin.
6: Yeah.
4: Oh. You know, things like that.
7: What?
4: But they did, at least they stayed together.
7: It was way back.
6: It was a baby country.
4: Yeah.
6: Well,
4: we was new.
6: Not enough babies out there.
4: BuzzFeed wasn't around back then.
7: Yeah, I don't think so. What caught my ear was a new place that me and Elise tried called Jimmy's Roundup Cafe.
6: Yeah.
4: What do you mean new place?
7: Well, it's a new place that we have tried.
6: It's been around forever.
7: Yeah, I know.
6: That's the most Gen Z thing to say.
4: Have you guys been to this new place, McDonald's?
7: But it's really good.
4: It's the best.
7: The rolls are great. I had an omelet, and like an all-meat omelet. That was fantastic. We got a cinnamon roll to go.
4: Yeah.
7: The cinnamon rolls were great.
4: What day?
7: We went on Sunday, I think, like a little brunch.
4: Yeah.
7: Like 10:30, 11.
6: Do they have mimosas, or is it just a greasy spoon?
7: It's like a diner, yeah.
6: No, I've been. I just didn't know if they added mimosas yet.
7: So this place has been there?
6: Yeah.
7: Okay.
4: But
7: it's off of 59.
6: Can't you tell?
7: Well, no, it kind of looks updated inside, though. It's kind of modern inside now.
4: You know what's funny is I did a little sin brunch, too, on Sunday.
7: What?
4: I did.
6: Sin brunch.
7: What's a sin brunch?
6: Did you have a mimosa?
7: You had a drink?
4: No.
7: Oh.
6: Sin brunch?
4: It's just funny to say it that way. It's when you go to brunch on Sunday morning.
6: Sin
7: Why
6: brunch.
7: Is that a sin?
4: Right. Well, you know, you could
6: it's
4: be somewhere
6: Lord's
4: else.
6: It's the Lord's Day.
7: Did you go to church that day?
4: No. I was going to say, we skipped.
7: Wow.
4: We took out of town.
7: When?
4: We had some friends leaving yesterday, Monday. And her birthday was somewhere in there. So we wanted to take them out. The only day was Sunday. And anyway,
7: I'm not sure if I can be friends with you anymore. That's a sin.
4: We went to Jimmy's Egg in Newcastle.
6: Hey.
7: Not as good as Jimmy's Roundup, but it's decent.
4: All right.
7: Jimmy's Roundup
6: They're
7: is good.
6: They're both local.
7: They are. Jimmy's Roundup is good, though.
4: Yeah.
6: All right. It's weird to me that... You know, in theater, there's halftime.
7: Theta.
6: I mean, theater, there's intermission.
7: Intermission.
4: Oh, I see.
7: Mm-hmm.
6: And sometimes at concerts, and sometimes at other...
7: I take little breaks.
6: I'm sure there's some other random sport that I don't know about, but the fact that the only one that I am really aware of, I guess, that does an intermission and not a halftime is hockey.
4: They call it intermission?
6: They call it an intermission.
7: Yeah, that's right.
6: And I was like, well, why... Why that?
7: Mm-hmm.
6: Why that one and none of the others? It's
7: You're
6: always
7: right.
6: halftime.
7: Huh.
6: So I think we should have the universal.
7: You want to call it one thing.
6: Word.
7: And which one would you prefer? Halftime.
6: Like,
7: because intermission's kind of fun.
6: As the mom of a theater kid, I always got the two, especially when I was on the franchise next door.
7: Uh-huh.
6: I'd always say, "Oh, it's after halftime. I'll bring your flowers backstage." Or what? I mean, you know. So we need one. I don't care which one. We just need one.
7: Nice. I like that. A universal one.
4: Universal.
7: Maybe we'll come up with a new word for it.
4: Yeah.
8: Coming up on air.
6: Intertime.
8: On the new Jake App.
4: Intertime.
6: Or half mission.
7: It's like sin brunch. I'm going to go to a sin brunch
6: or
7: someday.
6: Or sin brunch. Those are our words of the day.
4: So would you go on a vacation if your vacation partner forgot their passport?
6: This is crazy. It's a mom and daughter on the way.
7: No.
6: Also, Silver Dollar City tickets here on the Wake with Jake show.

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3: So this woman, I'm not

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1: An option. And if it had to, if it wasn't tied to an event, which they were going to, like a grand opening of one of the resorts that they used to go to all the time.
2: Wow.
1: If it wasn't tied to that, she would have rescheduled.
3: Wow.
1: She said that she felt bad about going without her.
3: I'm sure, I guess.
1: Especially since she was so excited to see all the changes to the resort that she'd been going to since she was only a year old.
2: Wow.
1: So
2: this is a usual
1: both,
2: spot.
1: Like, excited about the trip down memory lane, and they were doing, like, they were going to reincarnate. The pictures that they'd done in the past.
2: Reinvigorate.
3: Fried beans.
1: No. Like, you know.
2: Redo.
1: Redo, but there's another. Redo, reuse, recycle. Anyway, they were taking old pictures that they were there for the old resort, and now they're redone.
2: Reimagining.
1: Thank you.
3: Yeah, we are in summertime mode.
1: Yes, we are.
3: Here's the thing. The 21-year-old daughter, we don't know. She could have been like, Mom. Go. I'm so serious. I'm sorry. I goofed up. This is my fault. Please just get on the plane and go. But it sounds like the mom was also like, heck, I'm going. I don't, tough luck, kid. I don't know. My mom probably done the same.
2: Yeah. Whenever you first were telling the story, I was kind of hoping the daughter was like 17, 18, 19.
1: Oh,
2: like in the middle ground
1: different.
2: Of.
3: No
2: well, because
3: way.
2: I would think the passport would probably be not the mom's responsibility. But if she was 17,
1: she would have probably reminded
2: she would have remembered
1: her.
2: It. Or but she's 21, so she that's probably
3: she's
2: on
3: an
2: her.
3: Adult.
1: Yeah, and that's kind of what I wanted to bring up because she was writing in high school. I sometimes brought her forgotten Chromebook, her water bottle, tennis gear, food, whatever.
2: Yeah,
1: and she wrote a story about this specifically because instead of letting the forgetful kids like. Just get a little too pampered and like know that you'll be there with their stuff that they forgot. She wanted to see it as like, okay, this is how you're going to develop strategy so it doesn't happen again.
2: Yeah, yeah.
1: Well, it happened again.
3: It happened again.
1: And so she was like, well.
2: That's just terrible.
1: Do you think so?
2: Well, I don't know if you go on the vacation without her.
1: I think.
2: That's just.
1: I totally agree.
2: There's no flights. There's no nothing.
1: Well, that's the thing.
2: Right?
1: Is like. To me, I feel like it would have been better, like
2: if this was you and Alex.
1: The trip is more about you and your daughter experiencing it together.
2: Yeah, exactly. Yeah.
1: And the fact that she went without her, just I get it. Like, let's teach her a lesson.
2: Yeah.
1: But come on, you were going to experience it together.
2: Yeah.
1: The fact that you went, you said you couldn't reschedule it because of the grand opening event or whatever.
3: These people are rich.
1: Oh, you know
2: yeah, they said that
1: they've gone every
2: year since she was one.
1: Yeah.
3: Yeah.
2: To this resort, the Turks and Caicos. Terrible.
1: Aw, Mom.
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1: You know, because we're doing Fast Money Style coming up for Family Feud, who do you think is faster? Jesse or Owen?
2: I could outrun Jesse.
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1: 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It's Family Feud. Here's your host, Josh Harvey.
2: Family Feud. I'm your host for a Tuesday morning, Josh Harvey. And we've got Jesse and Owen. Kevin is big dogging us. Mr. VP, he's got meetings all day. Stack, stack, stack, stack, stack, back to back. Right? That's what he told me, at least. That's what we're going with. And so that means we're doing Fast Money style today. And that means Owen is going first with one question and 25 seconds on the clock. Owen, are you ready?
3: I'm ready.
4: Get off your phone.
2: You're gonna give me all...
4: You know what? Stay on your phone.
3: Okay. Oh, yeah. I'm working on something if you wanted me to work on.
2: You have 25 seconds. All the answers you got. Okay?
3: That's Fast Money style.
2: That is. Name a sound that causes dogs to bark.
3: Whistles, crying babies, neighbors fighting, fireworks, slithering snakes, ice cream truck, honking horn, rustling around in the kitchen.
2: What?
3: Knocking at the door, ringing the doorbell, plane taking off. How many did I get?
2: You got 4 out of 6. I don't think you said... Did you say pets? Like cats or dogs? He didn't, right? Okay, yeah. I didn't think you did.
3: Well, we're talking about dogs.
2: Well, I know, but just other cats and dogs like in the house, I guess.
3: So how many did I get?
2: So you got 4 out of 6, which is really good.
3: Okay, yeah.
2: So Jesse...
4: I hate it when doorbells and knocks are in movies or TV shows because my dogs go nuts there. They'll go to the door.
2: Jesse, one question, 25 seconds. You need 5 to beat them. Okay. Name a specific place where parents go to get away from the kids for a while.
4: The bathroom first. Vacation. Work. Outside. A walk. That is outside. A friend's house. A date.
5: Turks and Caicos.
4: A movie. The Turks and Caicos. did I say vacation? Church.
2: Maybe the kids.
4: Well, yeah, you put the kids in Bible study, and
3: Sunday school.
2: You missed a bar, and that's the only one you missed. So you beat Owen today.
3: No!
2: Good job, Jesse. She knows how to get away from those kids.
4: Yeah, I do.
2: She sure does.
4: Yep.
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1: I think we got some comments for Take It or Leave It, right?
2: I can't wait.
1: Of that food touching.
2: Is it the friend or is it the date?

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1: A Case and Associates property.
2: Edna Moore for the Take It or Leave It today. You guys had some stuff to say. It's the date thing, right?
3: Yeah, B went on a date. It was, I guess, talking on Tinder for a little while, maybe a week or so. They went and played mini golf, had dinner, and then she went out with her friends the following night, and I guess her date kind of ordered that his food not touch at this restaurant. And the friends were saying, it's a red flag. Run away. Don't stay with him. And she was kind of questioning, are the friends right? Is this a red flag? Or should she just go on a second date, maybe see how it goes?
4: Huh.
3: And we had a couple texts. One from our boss, Kevin, texted in because he's not here today.
4: Yeah, what's he doing?
3: He said they went and played mini golf. Breakup time.
2: No!
3: Yeah, because he hates mini golf.
4: I guess so.
2: I wonder if it was her idea.
4: Yeah, maybe it was.
2: Kevin.
3: Maybe it was.
4: Kevin would say that's a red flag on her.
3: Yeah, it would be.
4: Yeah.
2: Amanda from Norman said, your friends are reading way too much into mashed potatoes touching green beans. If you liked him, go on a second date. Decide for yourself.
4: Yeah.
3: I like that one.
4: Kyle up in Edmond said, that alone isn't a red flag. It could be a texture thing, OCD, or just how he likes his food. Judge him by how he treats you, not his plate.
2: Imagine that.
4: Some logic from Kyle.
3: I like that a lot. Lindsay also texted in and said, I'd be curious but not concerned. If he's polite about it, who cares? Mm-hmm. If he threw a fit over it, now maybe that's a different story.
2: Exactly.
3: So yeah, if you make it a big deal at a restaurant, hey, just you need to make sure that my... That'd be a little
4: that's
3: weird.
4: True. If it came back and he was nuts.
3: Or if he was rude about it.
4: Red flag.
3: Yeah, would be.
4: Trevor from Moore said, your friends sound like they're trying to date him instead of you. What? Don't let them ruin something over something that's harmless. Ooh, what if that was the case? What if they're just trying to put a bad taste in her mouth about this guy?
2: Yeah, I wonder if all the friends are single and they're like, ew, I don't want her to have happiness.
4: Yeah.
3: Or he's a good-looking guy. Maybe they want him.
4: They could be Jelly Kellys.
3: Jelly Kelly. That's not a phrase.
4: The worst. It is now.
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0: Hey, 93.3 Jake FM, where we are commercial free for Tuesday. First time you're going to have it today. Second time is going to be this afternoon at 4:40. Hi, I'll be back for that too. Lord help us.
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It's 9 o'clock in Oklahoma. The credo of Jake. Jake's an Okie, born and bred. Cherishes his independence. Calls it like he sees it. He's there for his neighbors. Because he knows if you don't have community, you don't have much. Work hard, play hard, love hard. 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The latest generation of storytellers. Because the stories are what make it country. 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
2: 405-231-JAKE, rolling through commercial free. I just want you to text, have fun. 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Good luck.
3: I'm sure it's so much bigger now than...
2: Oh, I feel like it's massive.
3: 20-something years ago.
2: You're walking around a whole bunch.
4: Bring
2: your walking shoes.
3: You're walking around a whole bunch.
2: You are.
4: Yep.
3: Have fun with that.
2: Yeah.
3: Your buzz today. An Ohio-based news outlet says that men are now paying thousands of dollars to attend dating boot camps.
4: Oh, they need help.
2: Help.
3: They teach men how to talk to women and overcome approach anxiety.
2: Hmm.
3: This is crazy to me.
2: Approach anxiety.
3: One exercise involves staring at women for several minutes.
4: Wow.
3: Like, that's what we need to get away from,
2: I don't know if that's a good exercise.
4: That's awkward.
3: So the programs charge high fees and promise quick results. Here's my thing. Instead of paying somebody thousands of dollars, go to therapy.
4: Oh.
2: I'm thinking also just go out to... go out to places and meet people in public and
4: do it.
3: They can't. I guess these are
2: probably?
3: It's the approach anxiety. It's okay. Getting past that point. I'm sure they do exercises like that.
4: Huh. Aren't there the young Gen Z women or younger who are we just wish men would approach us.
2: They just come up to us.
4: Yeah. So they're kind of begging for it.
2: Mm-hmm.
3: International World Cup fans are buying Waffle House soccer jerseys and T-shirts before they head back home. That says that the jerseys have become one of the most popular souvenirs during the World Cup. Wow. Do I need a Waffle House World Cup shirt?
2: I think you do. I think I might.
3: Maybe I want one. Newsweek says that Walmart heirs Lucas and Samantha Walton recently bought a minority ownership stake in the Chicago Bulls and the United Center.
2: Wow.
3: Lucas is the grandson of Sam Walton. Yeah. And finally, Snoop Dogg doing all the things. He's launched a new frozen dessert at Costco called Snoopsicles.
4: Snoopsicles!
3: I'm on my way, Costco. That's your buzz for today on The Wake with Jake Show.
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2: 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Good luck. Here's Rodney Atkins. It's America, y'all. Too pity.
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0: 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Meaning...
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He left his fortune to some guy he barely knew. 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
1: Hey, we're going to play that new one from Lainey Wilson, Phone, Keys, Wallet, and You. And I'm wondering if her mama takes issue with that song because she says, in this order, Jesus Jones, Mama, My Phone, Keys, Wallet, and You. You telling me George Jones is above her mama?
2: Uh-oh.
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2: Tuesday, the 30th of June. Happy birthday. Cole Swindell's birthday today.
3: Cole Swindell.
2: Nicest guy in country music, 43 years old. He shares a birthday with Mike Tyson.
4: Okay.
2: Mike Tyson is 60.
4: 60?
2: 60.
4: Holy cow.
2: Yes.
4: And he's still going.
2: So Alan Jackson's, he's officially retired, and his last call, One More for the Road show, happened over the weekend on Saturday night there in Twain Town at the Nissan Stadium, the big, huge outdoor deal. They had a few eventful moments from that night I want to share with you. The fans had to briefly evacuate from a lightning storm that was moving through the area, but eventually they got to come in and finish the show. Mm-hmm. Carrie Underwood shared a full circle moment from seeing Alan Jackson in concert in 1994 and having the honor to play a song with him and pay tribute to him by singing the song Everything I Love. Hmm. Eric Church performed Someday with just his guitar and no backing band. That was a tearjerker for a lot of people there. And then Taylor Swift, who wasn't at the show, sent a video message recording talking about how Alan Jackson was an inspiration to her in songwriting and as a young country fan and artist back in the day.
4: Yeah.
2: He has meant a lot to her. Hmm. And when the video popped up and it was the feature of the show that was showing Taylor Swift in this shout-out video, the crowd had some cheers and some audible boos in the audience. What do you mean, did you see
4: I saw the video and I it's awkward for sure, but it's also just weird to me.
2: Like, why?
4: Because this is a special event for Alan Jackson.
2: Oh.
4: You know there's going to be a lot of country artists that, you may or may not like, but it's all for Alan, so I'm sure he approved to have Taylor Swift there, you would think, right?
2: In the shout-out,
4: yeah, in a shout-out video, so it's fine.
3: I don't understand this whole, like, I don't know. Just because maybe she's a superstar or maybe what she believes in or whatever. Like, come on now. Yeah, you're right. If it was just a concert, that'd be different.
4: Yeah.
3: But it's for special Alan Jackson.
4: Yeah, come
3: on now.
2: I mean, I wouldn't have booed, but I would also would have been like, I get it.
3: Why do you get it?
2: What do you mean, get it? I get it. If you don't like her,
3: if you don't like her, scroll on by.
2: Well, they're drunk. They're at the concert. Taylor Swift, I'm not here to see that. Boo. So that's the reaction.
4: But is the hate because she left country music?
2: Who knows?
4: Or is the hate because of just certain things she's...
3: I think it's a mix of all of it.
4: Okay.
2: I don't know why people hate... I don't hate Taylor Swift, but I don't, I don't see why not.
4: You don't support her fully.
3: I just think it's wrong.
2: If you boo her if you want. Go ahead.
3: Yeah, I know it's free country, but
2: 250 years worth.
3: That's right.
2: Riley Green made a surprise appearance also at a Nashville bar over the weekend, the Losers Bar and Grill, Saturday night. That's a pretty basic story, right? Mm-hmm. What was cool about it was Kevin James showed up. King and Queens dude.
4: What? Mall Cop.
2: Mall Cop dude. Paul Blart. And he's saying, "Don't mind if I do," with him.
4: What?
2: Sounded
3: no
2: awful.
3: No way.
2: Sounded
3: was it bad?
2: So, but it was funny.
4: It was funny. That's the purpose of it, surely.
2: That's the purpose.
4: Right?
2: He was trying.
4: He was kind of trying.
2: That's your country music news.
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1: Those red, white, and blue songs sprinkled in throughout your day. 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
1: 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And the quote said, it's not about being someone else. 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Well done, Ella. 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

0: people cannot. They cannot have their food touching.
1: My sister is this way.
2: Like, it is weird, though.
1: Because the point always against it is it's going to the same location.
3: Yeah, but you don't have to taste it that way.
0: Yeah.
1: We were driving. I don't know where we were driving. We were driving somewhere. Maybe to her dad's house or something on the highway. As soon as she gets on the highway, cruise control immediately. Immediately, as soon as we get on the highway.
0: What the real problem is here? You let your wife drive. What's with that?
1: We had to take her car for specific reasons.
0: Okay, so can you not drive her car?
1: Well, I can, but
3: she wants to, she can.
0: I see more husbands sitting in that passenger seat.
3: What's wrong with that? Maybe he just had surgery.
0: Okay, a lot of surgery's going on. A lot of wisdom teeth getting pulled. Come on, dude.
1: So you're telling me if you're driving Kelsey's car, whatever Kelsey's main car is.
0: Yes, the Suburban.
1: And she says, I want to drive. You'd say.
0: She knows.
1: What do you mean she knows?
0: She doesn't drive when I'm in the car.
3: What?
0: Daddy drives when I'm
1: okay.
3: Ew.
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Autumn is just on vacation. So we give a couple of hours extra to Owen Pickard to fill in this afternoon right here on Jake.

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2: That's an awesome way to do a road trip. 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
3: And I hope that Kevin brings it up, but I think us three are going to challenge him in a sport really soon. 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
2: 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It's 93.3 and Josh Ross. It's hard.

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5: Yeah, but you don't have to taste it that way.
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3: We were driving. I don't know where we were driving. We were driving somewhere. Maybe to her dad's house or something on the highway. As soon as she gets on the highway, cruise control immediately. Immediately, as soon as we get on the highway.
2: What the real problem is here? You letting your wife drive. What's with that?
3: We had to take her car for specific reasons.
2: Okay, so can you not drive her car?
3: Well, I can, but
5: she wants to, she can.
2: I see more husbands sitting in that passenger seat.
5: What's wrong with that? Maybe he just had surgery.
2: So okay, a lot of surgeries going on. A lot of wisdom teeth getting pulled. Come on, dude.
3: So you're telling me if you're driving Kelsey's car, whatever Kelsey's main car is.
2: Yes, the Suburban.
3: And she says, I want to drive. You'd say.
2: She knows.
3: What do you mean she knows?
2: She doesn't drive, but I'm in the car.
5: What?
2: Daddy drives.
3: Okay.
5: Ew.
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1: It's high noon in Oklahoma. The credo of Jake. 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Cherishes his independence. Calls it like he sees it. He's there for his neighbors. 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The latest generation of storytellers. Because the stories are what make it country. 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
2: Well, it could be their last name, like, you know, the Darlings in 101 Dalmatians. Anita Darling. So it could be a thing. It's 93.3 Sam Hunt.
0: Got a girl from the south side. Got braids in her hair. 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
2: Okay.
3: Oh. Sure did, my first job.
4: I worked at the ball fields on 12th Street.
2: Oh, did you?
4: Yeah, I was like in the concession stand.
3: What about you, Jesse?
2: Shorty Small's hostess.
3: Whoa.
2: Really?
3: Yeah. And, you know, you got a first job because it was time to start paying for gas.
2: Right.
3: Kind of taking on some responsibility and making your own money.
2: I paid for gas. What? And I paid for my car.
4: Oh. Yeah,
2: but
4: wow.
2: Yeah, I mean, I think that I needed the job in order to do all those things and a little fun money.
3: So you're saying someone wrote in claiming that their parents are taking all of their money?
2: Yes, and making them put it in a savings account that they can't even touch.
4: Oh, that don't seem right.
3: Yeah. We should talk about that tomorrow.
4: We should.
2: Take it or leave it.
3: That's going to be a good one.
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1: Well, somebody told on him and Luke Bryan for their steakhouse in Nashville. 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We'll see how that unfolds. 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
2: Some people cannot. 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
3: My sister is this way.
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3: Because the point always against it is it's going to the same location.
5: Yeah, but you don't have to taste it that way.
2: Yeah.
3: We were driving. I don't know where we were driving. We were driving somewhere. Maybe to her dad's house or something on the highway. As soon as she gets on the highway, cruise control immediately. Immediately, as soon as we get on the highway.
2: What the real problem is here? You letting your wife drive. What's with that?
3: We had to take her car for specific reasons.
2: Okay, so can you not drive her car?
3: Well, I can, but
5: she wants to, she can.
2: I see more husbands sitting in that passenger seat.
5: What's wrong with that? 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
4: Wait. A lot of surgery's going on. A lot of wisdom teeth getting pulled. Come on, dude.
3: So you're telling me if you're driving Kelsey's car, whatever Kelsey's main car is.
2: Yes, the Suburban.
3: And she says, I want to drive. You'd say.
2: She knows.
3: What do you mean she knows?
2: She doesn't drive, but I'm in the car.
5: What?
2: Daddy drives.
3: Okay.
5: Ew.
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1: Dan and Shay, say so.
2: Such an important song. Well done, Dan and Shay. It's 93.3, where we will continue to sprinkle in a little USA here and there through your day. It's Carrie now on Jake.

0: Bailey Zimmerman, Chevy Silverado.
1: Well, the charges have been dropped against Bailey Zimmerman after he trashed the hotel room in Mexico, allegedly. You just used to hear about that all the time, though. That was kind of the rock star thing to do, was it not? It's 93.3's Jason Aldean.

Pots Farm was a place to go. 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King and the Can and the Marlboro Man. Jack and Jim were a few good men. 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Better watch out for the boys in blue. And all this small town, he said, she said. 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You better mind your business, man. Watch your mouth. Before I have to knock that loud mouth out. I'm tired of talking, man. Y'all ain't listening. Them old

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3: We were driving. I don't know where we were driving. We were driving somewhere. Maybe to her dad's house or something on the highway. As soon as she gets on the highway, cruise control immediately. Immediately, as soon as we get on the highway.
2: What the real problem is here? You letting your wife drive. What's with that?
3: We had to take her car for specific reasons.
2: Okay, so can you not drive her car?
3: Well, I can, but
5: she wants to, she can.
2: I see more husbands sitting in that passenger seat.
5: What's wrong with that? 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
2: 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A lot of wisdom teeth getting pulled. Come on, dude.
3: So you're telling me if you're driving Kelsey's car, whatever Kelsey's main car is.
2: Yes, the Suburban.
3: And she says, I want to drive. You'd say.
2: She knows.
3: What do you mean she knows?
2: She doesn't drive when I'm in the car.
5: What?
2: Daddy drives.
3: Okay.
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1: Well, you're going to hear a little bit of a different voice after two than you're used to. Autumn on vacation, so we pulled Owen back into the building. He'll be filling in for Autumn after two here on Jake.

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1: 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Oh, and in for Autumn yet again, as she is taking a little time off this 4th of July week, as she should, well deserved. Thanks for hanging out with me here with Jacob Hackworth. You told me.

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2: Okay.
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2: Oh, did you?
4: Yeah, I was like in the concession stand.
3: What about you, Jesse?
2: Shorty Small's hostess.
3: Whoa.
2: Really?
3: Yeah. And, you know, you got a first job because it was time to start paying for gas.
2: Right.
3: Kind of taking on some responsibility and making your own money.
2: I paid for gas. What did, like, I don't know if I, and I paid for my car.
4: Oh. Yeah,
2: but I mean, I think that I needed the job in order to do all those things and a little fun money.
3: So you're saying someone wrote in claiming that their parents are taking all of their money?
2: Yes, and making them put it in a savings account that they can't even touch.
4: Oh, that don't seem right.
3: We should talk about that tomorrow.
2: We should. Take it
3: Oh, that's going to be a good one.
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1: 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Big Dog Daddy to celebrate 250 years of America. 93.3. We're Jake FM. Thanks for making it a Jake Tuesday. It's Jason Aldean.
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1: 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It was a pretty cool emotional moment on stage over the weekend. Thomas is on right now, 93.3 Jake FM. He was there to celebrate with his dad. Baby.

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2: Some people cannot. They cannot have their food touching.
3: My sister's this way.
4: It is weird, though.
3: Because the point always against it is it's going to the same location.
5: Yeah, but you don't have to taste it that way.
2: Yeah.
3: We were driving. I don't know where we were driving. We were driving somewhere, maybe to her dad's house or something, on the highway. As soon as she gets on the highway, cruise control immediately. Immediately, as soon as we get on the highway.
2: What the real problem is here? You letting your wife drive. What's with that?
3: We had to take her car for specific reasons.
2: Okay, so can you not drive her car?
3: Well, I can, but
5: she wants to, she can.
2: I see more husbands sitting in that passenger seat.
5: What's wrong with that? Maybe he just has surgery.
4: Wait. A lot of surgery's going on. A lot of wisdom keep getting pulled. Come on, dude.
3: So you're telling me if you're driving Kelsey's car, whatever Kelsey's main car is.
2: Yes, the Suburban.
3: And she says, I want to drive. You'd say.
2: She knows.
3: What do you mean she knows?
2: She doesn't drive when I'm in the car.
5: What?
2: Daddy drives when I'm
3: okay.
5: Ew.
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1: 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Oh, and in for Autumn, as we roll through a Tuesday afternoon, I'm going to give you a chance to win some more of those Silver Dollar City tickets. Coming up next hour, Flippin' Guess. 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
1: 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Thanks for being here for a Tuesday afternoon. The new one from Riley Green is on the way after some Luke Bryan right now. Oklahoma's new country is Jake.

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1: That's an awesome way to do a road trip. 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
1: We thank you for being here, 93.3 Jake FM. What are you getting into here to celebrate 250 years of America? Are you off this week? Are you getting some last-minute things done? Cutting into a watermelon? It's Jake FM. We've been swinging.

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2: Some people cannot. 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
5: Yeah, but you don't have to taste it that way.
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3: We were driving. I don't know where we were driving. We were driving somewhere. Maybe to her dad's house or something on the highway. As soon as she gets on the highway, cruise control immediately. Immediately, as soon as we get on the highway.
2: What the real problem is here? You letting your wife drive. What's with that?
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2: 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A lot of wisdom keep getting pulled. Come on, dude.
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2: Yes, the Suburban.
3: And she says, I want to drive. You'd say.
2: She knows.
3: What do you mean she knows?
2: She doesn't drive, but I'm in the car.
5: What?
2: Daddy drives.
3: Okay.
5: Ew.
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1: Well, dude can do no wrong these days, right? 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Love that version of that song. Can't wait. I'm hoping he brings that song to the Paycom coming up in August. 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
1: 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Coming up with Flippin' Guests later this hour. Around 4:25-ish or so, I'll have it for you. Playing a song backwards. If you know the title and the artist, you text in to win. Here's the new one from Casey Musgraves.
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1: I don't know if it's because it's the title or what, but that song is my favorite country song at the moment. 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Did you know Oklahoma's official state insect was the honeybee? Are you learning something right now? And Oklahoma's official state redneck? It's this guy, Blake Shelton. I took second place, though.

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With a staggering number of jackpots, our players are turning spins into wins. Lucky Star Casino, the biggest jackpots and limitless promotions are closer than you think.

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2: Shorty Small's hostess.
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2: Yeah.
3: And you know, you got a first job because it was time to start paying for gas.
2: Right.
3: Kind of taking on some responsibility and making your own money.
2: I paid for gas. What did you, like, I don't know if I, and I paid for my car.
4: Oh,
2: yeah. But yeah, I mean, I think that I needed the job in order to do all those things and a little fun money.
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2: Yes, and making them put it in a savings account that they can't even touch.
4: Oh, that don't seem right.
3: Yeah. We should talk about that tomorrow.
4: We should.
2: Take it or leave it.
3: Oh, that's going to be a good one.
1: 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I ain't coming to

Shaboozy, good news. All right, let me play this one from Ella Langley and Morgan Wallen, and then after this, I'm going to play a song backwards. But why? It's because that's what Autumn does. She plays Flippin' Guess with a song played backwards. You text in the title and the artist correctly, and today you'll win Silver Dollar City tickets.

0: Bella Langley and Morgan Wallen. I Can't Love You Anymore.
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2: Tuesday's Flippin' Guess. 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Text the title and artist of that song I just played backwards for your chance to win some Silver Dollar City tickets. 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
2: Some people cannot. 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
5: Yeah, but you don't have to taste it that way.
2: Yeah.
3: We were driving. I don't know where we were driving. We were driving somewhere. Maybe to her dad's house or something on the highway. As soon as she gets on the highway, cruise control immediately. Immediately, as soon as we get on the highway.
2: What the real problem is here? You letting your wife drive. What's with that?
3: We had to take her car for specific reasons.
2: Okay, so can you not drive her car?
3: Well, I can, but
5: she wants to, yeah, she can.
2: I see more husbands sitting in that passenger seat.
5: What's wrong with that? Maybe he just has surgery.
2: Okay, a lot of surgeries going on. A lot of wisdom keep getting pulled. Come on, dude.
3: So you're telling me if you're driving Kelsey's car, whatever Kelsey's main car is.
2: Yes, the Suburban.
3: And she says, I want to drive. You'd say.
2: She knows.
3: What do you mean she knows?
2: She doesn't drive, but I'm in the car.
5: What?
2: Daddy drives.
5: Okay. Ew.
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0: woman.
1: It's 5 o'clock in Oklahoma. The credo of Jake. Jake's an Okie, born and bred. Cherishes his independence. Calls it like he sees it. He's there for his neighbors. Because he knows if you don't have community, you don't have much. Work hard, play hard, love hard. 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The latest generation of storytellers. Because the stories are what make it country. 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
1: 93.3 Jake FM. Are you looking forward to Riverwind's Beats and Bites? July 11th, these guys are going to be there. Flatland Cavalry. Here's Never Coming Back. It's a good one. We said

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With a staggering number of jackpots, our players are turning spins into wins. Lucky Star Casino, the biggest jackpots and limitless promotions are closer than you think.

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1: I like that song. Reminds me of America of yesteryear. It's nice to reminisce about days like that. But you know what? I kind of like America of today, too, right? Because it's me and you and commercial-free music on 93.3 Jake FM. It's also Dasha. 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
3: Yeah, but you don't have to taste it that way.
0: Yeah.
1: We were driving. I don't know where we were driving. We were driving somewhere. Maybe to her dad's house or something on the highway. As soon as she gets on the highway, cruise control immediately. Immediately, as soon as we get on the highway.
0: What the real problem is here? You letting your wife drive. What's with that?
1: We had to take her car for specific reasons.
0: Okay, so can you not drive her car?
1: Well, I can, but
3: she wants to, she can.
0: I see more husbands sitting in that passenger seat.
3: What's wrong with that? Maybe he just had surgery.
0: A lot of surgery's going on. A lot of wisdom keep getting pulled. Come on, dude.
1: So you're telling me if you're driving Kelsey's car, whatever Kelsey's main car is.
0: Yes, the Suburban.
1: And she says, I want to drive. You'd say.
0: She knows.
1: What do you mean she knows?
0: She doesn't drive, but I'm in the car.
3: What?
0: Daddy drives.
1: Okay.
3: Ew.
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1: Well, rumor has it that a large portion of that song from Waylon James is a true story. 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
2: Okay.
3: Oh. 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
4: I worked at the ball fields on 12th Street.
2: Oh, did you?
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2: Shorty Small's hostess.
3: Whoa.
2: Really?
3: Yeah. And, you know, you got a first job because it was time to start paying for gas.
2: Right.
3: Kind of taking on some responsibility and making your own money.
2: 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What did you, like, I don't know if I, and I paid for my car.
4: Oh. Yeah,
2: but
4: wow.
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2: Yes, and making them put it in a savings account that they can't even touch.
4: Oh, that don't seem right.
3: Yeah. We should talk about that tomorrow.
4: We should.
2: Take it or leave it.
3: That's going to be a good one.
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1: 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Thanks for being here. Here's Chase Matthew. What?

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0: Garth Brooks that summer.
1: That's Garth. Yeah, on his website, I was just looking at it. There's a countdown clock for something mysterious. We'll get into more of it coming up tomorrow morning on the Wake with Jake Show. Country Music News around 6:25. George Burge now.

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1: Some people cannot. They cannot have their food touching.
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3: It is weird, though.
2: Because the point always against it is it's going to the same location.
4: Yeah, but you don't have to taste it that way.
1: Yeah.
2: We were driving. I don't know where we were driving. We were driving somewhere. Maybe to her dad's house or something on the highway. As soon as she gets on the highway, cruise control immediately. Immediately, as soon as we get on the highway.
1: What the real problem is here? You letting your wife drive. What's with that?
2: We had to take her car for specific reasons.
1: Okay, so can you not drive her car?
2: Well, I can, but
4: if she wants to, she can.
1: I see more husbands sitting in that passenger seat.
4: What's wrong with that? Maybe he just had surgery.
1: Okay, a lot of surgery going on. A lot of wisdom teeth getting pulled. Come on, dude.
2: So you're telling me if you're driving Kelsey's car, whatever Kelsey's main car is.
1: Yes, the Suburban.
2: And she says, I want to drive. You'd say.
1: She knows.
2: What do you mean she knows?
1: She doesn't drive, but I'm in the car.
4: What?
1: Daddy drives.
2: Okay.
4: Ew.
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